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3: Alexander, command, engine 37.
0: Go ahead, Cap.
3: Chief, as of now, I have two additional personnel coming in.
0: Okay, have them staff, have them staff something and tell them to come to the scene.
3: Copy that. They're going to notify me when they arrive at the station.

0: 310.
1: Yes.
0: 200, 310.
2: 310, good.
0: Is there any way that we can confirm that he did not wear a red shirt today to school or out or anything when he got home? That's kind of in the area of what we're looking for.
2: 10-4, I spoke with the juvenile as well as the mother, and they're both denying his interaction outside.
0: Okay, 10-4, thank you.
1: Thank you.
0: We can move on to the next one. Thanks.
3: Alexander Post Office to assist the police department, 15604 Alexander Road at the Alexander Post Office. Respond on fire ground one.

0: Battalion 1, en route.
1: Copy, Battalion 1, en route. 15604 Alexander Road at the Alexander Police Department. Alexander is needing assistance for personnel to find to find a juvenile. They're going to be responding on that.
0: Can you repeat the MAC channel, please?
1: They're going to be on MAC 10, MAC 10.
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1: Kennedy and Grand Avenue with an unlicensed black trailer being pulled by a green Yukon.
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0: On a green Tahoe out of Benton from insurance 52. Favorite point.
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0: 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Meet me over here by the train tracks.
1: Scene Alexander.
2: Copy, Battalion 1, stay on scene.
1: Alexander Command, Brown Battalion 1's on scene. Did y'all need a side-by-side as well?
0: Chief, do you want to bring it? If you can, that would be awesome. We'll put your crew on it as soon as we get it here. Engine 1, turn right here in the... So you know where you're going. Hang a left right here and hang and leave some room so you can get out. We're going to bring some personnel and apparatus in.
3: Brian, Engine 1's going to be on scene.
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2: 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Can you bring her side by side, Mike?
0: Yeah, we're going to get it over here.
2: Okay.

0: Engine 37 information, train is coming on the other track. Okay, all personnel, make sure you are off the train. Everybody off the train.
1: Right, Rush 1, leader of 15, 10 from Alexandria.
2: Scott.

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0: 10-4.
2: And all units that are responding to assist are Alexander. You don't have to run coded at this moment. Just non-code response. Shenhill, turn left over here. We can stage

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1: Not here.
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0: Yes, sir. We're over here by the train track, over here by Alexander Police.
1: Are you over there by Engine 37, or are you over here by the post office?
0: Over there by Engine 37. We're pulling up on them. We're passing Alexander First Baptist Church.
1: So we're just staged there. Then go ahead and deploy your side-by-side. I'll give you some more information shortly.
0: Chief Jenkins.

0: 306, who'd you advise was going 10-7?
1: I'll be replacing him. He'll be going back to the city.
0: Copy.

0: Alexander, engine 37.
1: College over Rush 9. Come up to City Hall and stage at the City Hall parking lot and deploy your side-by-side.
0: Coffee stage at City Hall parking lot and deploy side-by-side.
1: How many personnel do you have?
0: I got a crew of three.
1: Okay.
2: 310, incident command.
1: 310, go ahead.
2: FYI, I'll be going 10-7 here shortly. 306 is going to be taking my place.
1: Okay, sir.

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3: Good.
2: Hey, Tim, I left my phone in the truck. Will you stay in contact with Tyler and Trevor?
3: Where is he?
2: I left my phone in the truck. Will you stay in contact with Tyler and Trevor when they get here?
3: Where is he? What else do they need to bring besides the utility truck?
2: Nothing, that's it.
3: Greasy, if you want them to go around and meet you guys over on that side, or you want them to come to the engine?
2: Yeah, they can just stay there in front of the engine or on First Street there.
3: Greasy.

0: crime scene information. Once this one train goes through, the train that is stopped is going to open, somehow open and open the road so there has access to go back and forth. All emergency personnel and apparatus that is on Alexander Road on the south side is going to need to find a place to park off of Alexander Road.
1: From 37B.
0: Go ahead, Tim.
1: Hey, you want to utilize this old ass gas station for parking?
0: Yeah, that's fine. You can park all everything on that side of the tracks right now. You can emergency vehicles can go over there on that first street or over in that area. Fine.
1: 36.

0: 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What are up?
1: 683.
0: 10-6 out at Saline County Detention Center. He might not have signal.
1: 10-4, thank you. 1928.

0: my end engine 37. 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

0: Command, East Empire.
1: Yeah, go ahead.
0: See how much longer you can be here.
1: Yeah, get here. We're on Brookwood going around right now to get to you. Okay.
0: They just opened the tracks here in front of City Hall. Break, northeast from command.
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0: Your assignment is going to take your side-by-side, run Alexander Road from the city limits to Vimy Ridge. From city limits to Vimy Ridge.
3: Rescue 10 to command, a copy. We're rerouting on Alexander Road. We're going to come up Alexander Road, meet you up there, instead of going up Highway 5 and on Alexander.
0: Yeah, northeast, you're going to be on Alexander Road between the city of Alexander and Little Rock to Vimy Ridge on your side by side.
3: Copy.

0: 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Go ahead, G. I want to keep at least a crew of two here around command post. If we have a call, they can take it.
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Scott Bindy, 2 Shane Route, 111, 111 Southwest 3rd Street, Unit C, for chest pains, collar bleeds, her father's having a heart attack, said his blood sugar is 196 over 126. It would be his second heart attack since June. It's a 94-year-old man.

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0: 10-4, we're here. 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And then start looking from here.

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2: Be Highway 67 in the commuter lot, I-30 westbound, Red Arkansas, Adam Frank Edward, 26 Adam, AFE 26A.
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0: 13 1 to command. We're entering the woods directly at Natchez Road. We're going to grid east towards PAM.
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1: Hey, we're coming up 97. Tracking. Checking the railroad tracks east-west, correct?
0: Yeah, 10-4. From our location to 30 to Vimy Ridge down Alexander.
1: 10-4, sounds great, thanks.
0: We got eyes on you, look good.
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1: Drone on scene is going to stay 150 and below.
0: Sorry, Simple. 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
1: Copy that. 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
1: Go ahead.
0: Have we had anybody check out this silo that's in here?
1: You're the first one to put feet over that area, so if it's in that grid, search it.

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1: Is my firing route anywhere?
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1: 10-4.
2: All units that are searching, I'm going to give you just an update on the individual that we're searching for. It's a young black male, had a possible red t-shirt on, short with Afro-style looking hair. And that's all I know at the moment.
3: Anybody chance know the age of child?
2: Yeah, kid. Take a guess. I really want to do it. I don't care.
3: Got it. Thank you.
2: A juvenile.
4: Collegeville, you do the copies, and the silo is clear.
2: Okay, guys, listen up. Unless it's pertinent information, let command know. 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
0: 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Have a good night.
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1: Go ahead.
0: If you're able or 902, y'all give me a phone call, please.
1: Good, what's on it?

0: Hang on, Air 2 was asking for somebody. Go ahead, Air 2.
1: Yes, sir. We're on Pam Drive going down a new gravel road, checking safe rooms and stuff in these newly constructed homes. So, letting give you an update of where we're at.
0: Thank you.
2: Adam 82. Hey, we ran this twice. Obviously, it's thicker on the south side. There's guys out there walking. We don't see anything. Do we need to look at the tracks any back further to the west or any of the points that you know of?

0: Command of Air 4. I don't know who you're talking to, but do you need to talk to me or do you need to talk to somebody else so I can help you guide who needs
1: emergency and what else you need us to look at?
0: Okay, yes, sir. Can you, if you haven't, let's focus on the south at this time. Once you finish the south side of the track, let's flip back and go to the north side to the creek. East side of Alexander Road. Between from Alexander Road to Vimy Ridge.
1: Okay, 10-4, yeah, we've looked Alexander to Vimy Ridge, north and south. It's really thick, but we've looked down the tracks along the sides. We see people out in the woods right now looking. We've looked that over as good as we're going to be able to. Do you have anything else?
0: No, sir, I do not. Check your discretion, and I appreciate your assistance.
1: You bet. And, we're not familiar with the creek. Where's the creek at?
0: You're almost right over top of the creek that goes east to west from Alexander Road to the interstate.

0: team one to command. We've got grid one completed. The only thing that hasn't been completed in grid one is the houses on the Alexander Road. It was a negative search on the grid. We're crossing the railroad tracks to get the north side while it's daylight.
1: Understood. Thank you.

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1: Yes, sir. Thank you again.
2: Central 504.
3: Your status.
1: We had negative on the south side. Made it about halfway to Miami and turned to the north side, and there's nothing there. So far, we're about 100 yards in front of where the train's parked, heading back your way.
3: Copy. Shannon Hills, Team 2, you can start searching behind the residence towards the track once you're done with your initial task. Yellen's clear for you to go ahead and do that.
1: Go ahead.
4: Sir, the officers have already checked Kelly Place. Do you want us to continue to do our check, or do you want us to go to that side of the track and start working?
1: Do your checks to the track. Once you finish that, let us know.
4: Tampa.

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0: Copy. So you are still on your original side of the tracks. You have not made it back over.
1: That's permanent. Very large area, and it's really thick through here.
0: Copy. Do you need help?
1: We about got it covered. We're going to check a couple of residents on the back side of this area, and we'll be headed out.

0: Go ahead.
1: What's the next Benton District Court date y'all are using?
0: October 22nd, October 22nd.
1: 10-4, thank you.
0: You're welcome.

0: Okay, well, why don't you make your way back to the command post and stage its command post.
1: Copy that. Do you want me to come down the service road in front of Amazon back that way?
0: No, that's a... I think I'd rather you be on Alexander Road, not the service road.
1: Copy that?

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1: Peace, and copy. We're turning around and headed back.
0: Copy. Bryant, Team 1, once you've cleared your area, go ahead and start making your way back towards the command post. Same traffic for all units out there.
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0: 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We're good, but.
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0: 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Officer Burgess is at the command post.
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1: 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We have a negative on our zone.
2: Understood. Thank you. When you get completed, just come back to the command post.
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3: Central to command.
1: Command, go ahead.
3: Is that Shannon Hills PD unit in the spot where he can either go back to the Sling Dispatch Chandler or give me a call about a call for service in his city?
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1: Command.
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0: Hey, head down to the property across from the park to make sure nothing happens. They're trying to get a side-by-side out of that property. You know what property I'm talking about.
1: Ten-four, you talking about AC Wallace?
0: 10-4 across the street from it at the property.
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1: 200.
0: I'm clear of MAC-10. I'll be back on our channel. If you could stamp me an incident number for this and assign it to me, please. Chief 37 will release MAC-10 in the near future.
1: 10-4, incident number is 331-0331.
0: 10-4, thank you. Central. You can also make contact with Union Pacific. They can hook back up their train and they can clear out. Everybody is clear from the search area.
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0: they went.
1: Okay, everybody's finishing loading up. They're around it. I think Steve's going to give you a call here shortly. I believe it ended up 95 acres, but we're loading up, getting out of here for the night.
2: Roger that, sir. Thank you.
1: 400 clear.

0: 306.
1: I'm trying to jump it off right now. 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
0: 10-4, are you still going to be out with it, or are you 98?
1: I'm going to stay with it until it gets on the roadway.
0: 10-4.

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2: Doing.
3: They got everything. It's all 10:50 over here. They had to take the gate down. They just put it back up, so just probably be expecting a phone call maybe tomorrow morning.
1: You ensure that that gate is put back 100% the way that it was? No questions asked.
4: Central 487. Do you have a traffic stop for me?
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1: Tim. 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
0: 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Y'all have a good night. 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
0: Arkansas 28, 227 Zebra David Union, 227 ZDU. It's played on the Southern Color Ram pickup. Be off of the North Service Loop in front of both homes.
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0: Boy Lincoln Boy 27 Sam. Boy Lincoln Boy 27 Sam. 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

0: General said, you might let Little Rock know they've got two Chargers plus mile an hour. They ran three cars into the median. One's white and the other one's a dark colored. They're south of baseline.
1: Copy, Chico, south of baseline.
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0: 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Get that 28 here in just a second.
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1: 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Again, 1022, it's gonna be the, now that we've got 1015 over here, it's just gonna work.

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0: 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I'm going to be giving a courtesy route to one Hispanic male to the Circle K on Alexander Road in Quarter Sun. Sergeant Mallard's been ready.
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0: 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Highway 183 in Fox Lake, caught off with Adam David George 39 Robert. Adam David George 39 Robert, a silver four door passenger.
1: 52 on a gray Buick Enclave, November 26 left to Grady out of Bryant. Confirmed insurance is 1052.

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1: 47 Central. I'm going to be out with Adam Unit, I-30 and 67.
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0: 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Can you see if Benton's got a DRE on ship?
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0: 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We're starting medical out there for taser deployment.

0: 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Respond on fire run 1.
1: Negative. Daniel Road is about 100 feet long, and they're not on that one.
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0: Information, we're holding 911 hang up on Orange Valley Cove. What do you advise?
1: Did you confirm accidental?
0: Negative. 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
2: Yeah.
1: All right, send it to my phone. 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
0: Simple.

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1: 47, go ahead.
0: 66, 62 Highway 67, 6662 Highway 67. Clubhouse in the area, neighbors burning trash at nighttime. He can see the flames through the trees. Would you like us to get fire in Roswell or will you buy?
1: 10-4, main route.
0: 10-4. I apologize. Did you advise you do need the fire department or negative?
1: Negative this time. I want to see if I can locate it.

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0: 10-4, this address is the complainant's address. I can see it through the woods, but can't get to it. I'm trying to find the right address here in a second.
1: 10-4.

0: 40 seconds, and probably about 6700 Highway 67, 6700 Highway 67.
1: Highway 6700, Highway 67.

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0: 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I'll be out with a white male on Birch on bicycle. 15402. 15402.
1: 10-1.

closed. Automatic crash notification 16944, Highway 5. Automatic crash notification box 19-2. 16944, Highway 5. First stage.

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1: Boy, King Paul 83 John, silver Camaro, March 27, last in gray out of Benton, confirmed insurance at 1052.

52 Edward BJ BGJ 52 E. He's playing on a black and color Nissan Armada. We'll be off of Alexander Road in the parking lot of the Dollar General.

0: So for Indian language, Dollar General, you're at, I accidentally walked over.
1: Alexander Road, right across the street from City Hall.
0: Yeah, for 28th July 26, black Nissan, Selena Gomez, I have Alexander, confirmed insurance 52.

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1: 10-4, I made contact with 065 phone break. It's going to be 11408 Beachwood, 11408 Beachwood. The caller's reporting a female came over and took her husband's phone and hit the caller with a door. She left the area on Jones Drive. She'll be in a light blue Nissan passenger car.

0: 205 Central. 98, everything's 1050. 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Sandy Hills probably needs to come over here, do a civil standby for this property.
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1: Walker's Auto 28, 137 Young Zebra X-Ray, 137 YZX. 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

Prime Italian, Brian Engine 2, seizure, 1012 Marion Way, Box 22-1 for a seizure, 1012 Marion Way. On a fire report.

0: Twos were out.
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0: Central Brown Engine, the ESO is clear. Scene 1012 Marion Way. We've been released by Paffer, who's still on scene.
1: Good copy. I see you clear. 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
1: Sure.
0: So for the returns to 2008, the make is going to be a RORU, red in color. Chosen expiration of non-expiring. Returns to a Raymond Goodman Jr. 52.
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0: Highway 13 south of Fumble Oak, Gromouth, Arkansas, Adam Charles, 001472.
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0: 178, clear out.
1: 178.
0: 10-6, 30, westbound, exit 97 with multiple CMVs.
1: 10-4, 643.

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Flutter Rock Central to District 1 units for information only. We have an incident involving a CMV. It's going to be in Lone Oak County, Interstate 40 westbound at the 164 mile marker. Only the left shoulder is impacted at this time. Again, this is just for information only. Flutter Rock Central is clear at 714.

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0: I'll be out with a motorist assist, Highway 183. It happened behind me. I'll get you 28 information in just a second.
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1: Negative, he's right here on the shoulder. We're just south of Bryant Parkway on Highway 183.
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2: Zero. Arkansas, Adam, Sam, Adam, Ida, Nora, X-ray, ASA, INX, he just went on the block, Durango.
0: Comes back as described, November 2026, coverage is confirmed, 52.

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1: 178, go ahead.
0: Sigma, are you going to east or westbound for this area there at Social Hill?
1: You can mark me at the westbound side. I'm on both sides.
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0: The parking lot is Circle K off Cornerstone, Alexander Road. Arkansas 954-0, Ocean Robert 954-0R. Be just letting a white and color Ford.
1: Goes back as described, December 2026. Coverage is confirmed at 52.

Rock, Central District 1 units. For information only, we have an incident involving a CMV. It's going to be in Pulaski County, Interstate 40 westbound at the 155. It is only affecting the right shoulder at this time. Again, this is just for information only. River Rock Central is clear at 8 a.m.

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1: 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Good morning, 10-4.

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0: You made contact with a Hugo. 501-773-3236. That's 773-3236. In reference to lost DL, David Card, and Social.
1: 10-4, I'll be 10-6, public service.

0: Just about to the time one on the vehicle.
1: Stallion 1, yes sir, there are occupants in the vehicle.
0: Okay, 4, Battalion 1's en route. Also, Engine 1, respond to.
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2: 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You're broken.
3: I'm going to be on the corner of 67 and Highway 229 with a motor's assist.
2: Ten-4, did you have a 28?
3: 10-4. Boy Lincoln X-ray, A2 Young, BLX, A2Y.
2: Gonna be 52 on a white escape, April 27, Bucks getting a raise out of Bryant Insurance is confirmed.

0: Central, Bryan, engine 3 will be on. Scene, have a large tree in the roadway with a car under it. We'll be out investigating.
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0: ahead for Battalion 1.
1: 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Repeat, no injuries.
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0: 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I got a 51 by number when ready.
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0: Can you change what?
1: Stand for it.
0: Richard Dwayne Hartman, white male, 5'10", 145, blue eyes, blonde hair. She wanted to be possibly 53, out of Grant County, contempt, failed to pay on no liability insurance, speeding, failure to appear on cash or a professional bond, pick up within 50 miles of Grant County. He is Class C, valid motorcycle endorsements, no restrictions, extremely lengthy traffic, and numbers.
1: Four. If you would confirm, please.

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1: 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The resident is coming in and out of consciousness, not responding normally. It's going to be in room 212.
2: Send you to 496.
0: 496.
2: 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They want to know if you can meet at County Line on 35 or 167.
0: 10 to 4.
2: You'll meet where at?
0: County Line.
2: Sir, will that be on Highway 35 or you want to meet on Highway 167?
0: 35.
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0: 30 westbound at the 135. I'll be out at 6 yard dot with the homeless children.
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0: Traffic stop, 57 southbound of the 19. Bell, Arkansas, Boy North, Frank, 87 X-ray. Boy North, Frank, 87 X-ray.
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0: 196, what about the traffic?
1: 196.
0: Big traffic stop is Arkansas, Paul Tom, 213-225. Gonna be Highway 425, just north of Highway 11.
1: 10-4903.

0: 74.
1: 530 westbound, just after 123. I'll be out with Triple H over.
0: 10-4-9-7.

0: 174.
1: Putin, this traffic stop to the pilot off of 121. I'm possibly get 297.
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0: 178.
1: Myself and Ardott, going to be 10-6, I-30 eastbound at the 82. Going to be doing pothole repair, sweeper, and litter crew pickup.
0: 4917.

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0: Traffic stop, 27 southbound the 19 with Indiana, Charles David William, 207. Charles David William, 207.
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0: Yes, it's going to look like the links. 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The south gate is closed. You can't get through on that end.

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0: Highway 229 in the Dollar General Market, Arkansas, George Mary 96, GM 96, be on a red Tahoe.
1: Highway 52 on that Tahoe, October 26th, to the Mills out of Benton Insurance is confirmed.

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1: 179.
0: Traffic, Highway 270 West, Poland Way Pad, Arkansas 28, Paul Tom, 243-389.
1: 10-4-9-29.

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2: I'm 98.
1: And 4935. Switch over to south.
0: Gotta stay in the pursuit, yeah, we can switch to south, but if it's too stressful, we can stay on MAC 15.
1: Let me switch over to south. We just passed the tracks here, still heading southbound. Switch back to south.
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4: Did you see in the chat, is that the female? Is that y'all? Do y'all know who it's being delivered to by chance, the name?
2: I don't. Let me forward that on, and I will get back with you.
5: I did verify she is the current occupant of Matheny. I'm looking up through my photos on a tag for the Camaro. Maybe ID the boyfriend.
4: Okay, she just pulled up, I'm pretty certain. 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
5: Check, she did. 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

Anthony, I just sent you a tag on the boyfriend's Camaro. 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

0: Hi, stand by for information. Just got off the phone with Harmon. They have the package in the office there in Tennessee. So they are going to have to type a federal warrant for it now, but they have got possession of it, so it will not be delivered to the Marion address. So appreciate you guys.
1: Bobby.

0: we're good to release this channel?
1: Table. Do you know what they're going to try to do with controlled delivery?
2: I didn't ask him that. He said they're doing the warrant. It's going to take a while, so I'm not sure they are or not, but I did not ask that question.
1: Okay. Give him a call back and just find out. I know that'll take a while to even get rolling to just kind of put us on the right track if they are. Start thinking about it.
2: Okay. Stand by. Please, the channel.

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0: Please, 14219.

0: 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He's in the package. 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
1: Okay.

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1: 949. Hey, Tony. He might be in that house, but I haven't been able to get a hold of Brady or Tino. I don't know if they just switched channels or what.
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2: /278, just before the sports complex. Yeah, the white truck tractor, bobtail. That'll be the river.
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1: 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We're inside. We're about halfway clear.
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1: 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We're in the building walking around. 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
2: 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I have you loud and clear, Clay County. Recalling Clay County.
0: Good morning, State Health. This is Claiborne County. Read you loud and clear. How do you read me?
2: Good morning, Claiborne County. I copy you loud and clear. Craighead County.
4: Good morning. This is Craighead County. I read you loud and clear.
2: Good morning, Craighead County. I copy you loud and clear. Crittenden County, West Memphis. Recalling Crittenden County, West Memphis. Nothing heard, Cross County.
0: Cross County, read you loud and clear.
2: Good morning, Cross County. I copy you loud and clear. Faulkner County. Recalling Faulkner County. Nothing heard, Fulton County. Nothing heard, Greene County. Recalling Greene County. Nothing heard, Independence County. Recalling Independence County. Nothing heard, Izzard County. Recalling Izzard County.

0: Sorry about that, folks. Jackson County.
1: This is Jackson County. Hear you loud and clear.
0: Good morning, Jackson County. I copy you loud and clear. Lawrence County.
1: Lawrence County, read you loud and clear.
0: Good morning, Lawrence County. I have you loud and clear. Mississippi County, Belleville. Recalling Mississippi County, Belleville. Nothing heard, Mississippi County, Osceola.
2: Good morning, Mississippi County, Osceola. Read you loud and clear. Have a good day.
0: Good morning, Mississippi County, Osceola. I copy you loud and clear. Poinsett County, Mark Tree. Recalling Poinsett County, Mark Tree. Nothing heard, Poinsett County, Truman. Recalling Poinsett County, Truman. Nothing heard. Randolph County.
3: Randolph copies loud and clear.
0: Good morning, Randolph County. I copy you loud and clear. Sharp County.
3: Sharp County, hear you loud and clear.
0: Good morning, Sharp County. I copy you loud and clear. Stone County. Recalling Stone County.
4: Stone County here. I copy you loud and clear.
0: Good morning, Stone County. I copy you loud and clear. White County, BB. Recalling White County, BB. Nothing heard. White County, Searcy. Recalling White County, Searcy. Nothing heard, Woodruff County. Recalling Woodruff County.
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0: Good morning, Woodruff County. I copy you loud and clear. Any other stations in the Northeast region that would like to check in, may check in now.
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0: Good morning, Poinsett Truman. I have you loud and clear. Any other stations?
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0: Good morning, Poinsett County, Harrisburg. I have you loud and clear. Glad to have you back. 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

0: you to get confirmation on where she's at
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2: 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He jumped back in the house, and it started on the four side.

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1: 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Once you do, we're going to hold the perimeter.
0: Copy. 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
0: The word crash, and it's simply clear it was a robot.

0: we're going to set up an L on the 1-2 corner of this trailer house. We're going to pull everybody out, but let's leave the doors open, and we're going to start gassing. Do we have somebody on the back side of the trailer holding containment?
1: Yeah, you got three back here.
0: All right, if you guys could get to the 2-3 corner of the trailer house so we don't have a crossfire situation.
1: Yeah, we're tracking. We're already here for you.
0: 10-4, southeast corner. Everybody else, go ahead and pull out of the trailer.
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0: Make sure you guys leave those doors open.
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0: As soon as we get confirmation that this 4-year-old is not in there, we'll start guessing.
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1: Negative. It's not at the mobile home. We're on the 34 corner. Correction, 234.
0: 10-4. We got confirmation that 4-year-old is not in there. She's with mom. So Target should be the only one in the trailer house.

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0: 174.
2: Traffic stop 30 eastbound to 126. 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Arkansas.

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1: 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The home care nurse is on scene, but it's a possible blood clot in the leg.

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0: Traffic, 270 at the bypass, Tennessee 28, Union 748601, 10-6, inspection.
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0: Dog Paul Tom 19-3242, Highway 425 and 65 intersection.
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0: Hey, show me 98 from that stop. I'm be out with Arkansas Paul Tom 173544. Same location. I'm calling you from 10-6, I can wait.
1: 10-4, Sabrina.
2: Jeremy, let's do one under the trailer and then one in the bathroom again. OC Vapor.
3: 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Cool.

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1: 185.
0: 425, just south of 35, Delta, white dump truck, no help into the rear.
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0: Hey, drone operator, can you fly in front of this bathroom window, see what you see in there? The blinds on the bottom are out of the way.
1: Yeah, I can drop down and fly back there. Gonna have power lines. About 15, about even with the trailer when you're coming down.

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3: Yeah, 10-4, stand by.

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1: Do we still need a ladder?
2: Yes, sir.
1: I believe LR Fire's on the way with one.
2: I got a ladder over here up against his house.

0: 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I'm coming to the back. Pulaski County Dispatch for coffee. You can cancel that Little Rock ladder.
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0: 40 eastbound, 169, going to be out with California 4, Tom Zebra, 2275.
1: 10-4, 1105.

0: We got a can of gas in the bathroom, and the chihuahua's in there. But the chihuahua is in the bathtub. So I have a limited view.
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0: Move this vehicle to the truck parking. 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
1: 10-4, 11-14.
2: Hey, Daniel, can we move?
3: 10-9, you're broken.
2: Yeah, can we move the girl that's in Kenzie's car to one of the other Southwest cars so that he can get 10-8 and start blowing him up?
3: Yeah, 10-4, see if there's a state police car we can put her in. And we'll start breaking the Little Rock guys out.

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2: Status?
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0: I'm 98 from that stop. Now the stop in looks like it's going to be Arkansas. Fall time 214059. Going to be here, same intersection, highway 425 and 65.
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0: Somebody moving this stuff down to the way patio on Highway 81. 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
0: Highway 229 in Olwell Road, Arkansas, Henry David, 37 William, VHD 37W. Yeah.
1: Ten 52 is this crappy fire, July 24th.

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1: Yeah, don't park super close to the house, and then walk around the four side of the trailer house along the fence line. Use the vehicles for cover. We are at the 2-3 corner.
0: 10-4, you want me to come from the four side?
1: That'll work.
0: 10-4. 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
1: Go ahead.
0: Going to be on School Street, right at the school. Boy, Mary Adam, 1-2 Young. Boy, Mary Adam, 1-2 Young. It's on a black Tahoe.
2: Yeah, I'll let you know.
3: Oh my guys, let's get some distance off this trailer house and get behind better cover. We're just going to hold containment now for SWAT.

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0: Hey, Tommy, I'm coming up around the front.
1: 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Hang on.
0: Anybody got water? I got plenty in my truck. Vaccine.
2: How many do you need for the vaccine?
1: I'm bringing them.
0: That's what I'm coming for now. Give me four. Or Tony, did one of y'all talk to Hannah on the phone earlier? I think it's the barricaded subject's fiance.
2: Yeah, it was me.
0: It's Walt. She's here, out here in the driveway by me, if anybody would like to speak with her in person.
2: All right. Let me work through a couple things and I'll come to you.
0: Table.
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1: 185.
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1: 10-4, 1147.
2: Southbound, just took exit 19. I'll be out with Arkansas Tag 035, Young Boy Lincoln.
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1: 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I was going to see, do you have any Benadryl in there?
3: Did somebody get stung and need a medic?
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0: contact Tony DeDino.
1: Yes, sir. Go ahead, sir.
0: Just FYI, if you're trying to call the Rock SWAT out, if nothing has come out, you better try communications again.
1: Yes, sir. I called my sergeant. She's working on it right now.
0: Yeah, we'll advise you on this channel when we get it.
1: Yeah, well, thank you, sir.
2: I do not.
3: 10-4, thanks.

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1: Go ahead.
0: My team said no to Little Rock SWAT because we're in the county, that we need to call the county SWAT team.

0: Go ahead, man.
1: Hey, whose case is this?
0: Brady's.
1: 10-4, who's the, who issued the warrant?
0: State police wrote it, sworn out through the Pulaski County.
1: Oh, got it. All right, 10-4.
2: Pulaski County also has felony warrants.

0: Brownie.
1: Hey, Tony.
0: Go ahead.
1: Hey, the fiance's here. She's saying he is in the mother's room. He texted her at 9:20, or 10:20, my bad, and said he's in the mother's room, which that is going to be the closest room to the back door where you guys heard that noise. He may be up under the bed.
0: Is that a room closer to the 2 side or the 4 side?
2: It's the 2 side. 1-2 corner.
0: Ten
1: four. So he's been in there the entire time. If he is in there, do you just want to dominate that room and just double clear it real quick?
2: Yeah.
0: Come talk to me over here by my truck.
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1: 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An alternate pool, it's an outpatient. The vital signs are low. It's 85 over 40, 91% air with the patient. And he's 68 years old. He is awake.

0: 203 traffic. Boyfriend X-ray 34 boy, BFX 34B, just floating on a white and color Genesis. Will be located in the parking lot of Sharon Baptist Church off of Highway 111.
1: On that white Genesis, June 26th, Payne out of Alexander Insurance is confirmed.

0: 78.
1: Traffic 30 westbound at the 98. I'm going to be out with North Carolina, Adam Edward, 31020.
0: 10-4, 12-4.

0: traffic.
1: 671.
0: 30 westbound, about for 103, Maryland 28, 6 Frank Mary, 7179.
1: 10-4, 1205.

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0: Hey, Travis, I'm with Arkansas Fall Tom, 191-801, near the Highway 81, way pad, 10-6 inspection.
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1: I am now, and that's understood. Apparently, I don't know my directions.
0: Yeah, that's fine. Is that you standing right there beside Guppy?
1: Sure.
0: That'd be perfect. Just wait right there for us.

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1: Copy, engine one. Engine one, are you going to be taking this Dearborn Circle call?
0: Copy that. Put us on it. We're en route.
1: Copy, engine one en route to 3609 Dearborn Circle. The smoke alarm keeps going off. 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
0: Negative.
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0: 179, Motor. Traffic 530 South, taking exit 24. I have Texas, or Main 28, 556-1498 out of Main, oversized load.
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1: Go ahead. You're still here?
0: Yeah, I got your 17.
1: 10-4. Do y'all need MIMS on standby any further? Everything else was good on this side?
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0: Traffic, 30 eastbound at the 98. I'm going to be out with Illinois 102-3606, Sam Tom.
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1: 197. Roger, 7, 6, 6, 6, 6, 6, 6, 6, 6, 6, 6, 6, 6, 6, 6, 6, 6, 6, 6, 6, 6, 6, 6, 6, 6, 6, 6, 6, 6, 6, 6, 6, 6, 6, 6, 6, 6, 6, 6, 6, 6, 6, 6, 6, 6, 6, 6, 6, 6, 6, 6, 6, 6, 6, 6, 6, 6, 6, 6, 6, 6, 6, 6, 6, 6, 6, 6, 6, 6, 6, 6, 6, 6, 6, 6, 6, 6, 6, 6, 6, 6, 6, 6, 6, 6, 6, 6, 6, 6, 6, 6, 6, 6, 6, 6, 6, 6, 6, 6, 6, 6, 6, 6, 6, 6, 6, 6, 6, 6, 6, 6, 6, 6, 6, 6, 6, 6, 6, 6, 6, 6,

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0: Traffic 530 South at the 27. I have a car hauler, red wagon, no 28 on the rear.
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1: 691.
2: Traffic stop, I-57, southbound at the 18. Mount Arkansas tags, Adam Young, William, 10 Victor.
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1: 496, go ahead.
0: Going to be on Highway 67, right past the Arkansas Health Center, with Oklahoma tags, Robert Ida John, 482, RIJ, 482. We displayed on a white Honda. 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
1: 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We got a report of a prowler.
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0: 9-3 Young. She's in the roadway, but traffic's not affected.
1: 10-4, is she on the off-ramp?
0: 10-4, just getting right on it. She's hauling the road.
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0: Little Rock, I'll be sitting right here providing lights for this individual. He has a friend that's coming to get gas, coming to bring him gas. He'll be here in like next 2-3 minutes.
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1: 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Will you show me out at 206 Kennedy in reference to the suspicious person?
0: Hey, 4 copy 206 Kennedy.
2: I'm going to be 40 westbound, coming up to the 172. I'm going to be out with Texas 218 Boy 490.
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We do have an entrapped patient.

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0: Traffic stop, 530 North, that's a 24, Arkansas 28, Charles, 111471.
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1: Morning, Abe.
0: We're now westbound from the 106.
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0: 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Does the passenger unit need assistance on Highway 67?
1: 483, 496, if y'all would get up before Turtle Creek and down the other way and work some traffic for us right now, please.

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1: Just hold the person down there until we get for certain who it is and what we're going to do. Keep all the traffic out. We're going to bring a helicopter in.
0: Stand for.
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1: 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I've got a path down here at River Road.

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0: 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Can I let her come down there?
1: Negative. 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So we know. Hold everybody where you got them.
0: Simple.

0: Patrick, Arkansas, Paul Tubb, 207-911. 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
0: You be on the lookout for a silver Honda Accord with the LPN of Boy Lincoln Paul, 85 John. The driver is possibly headed to Mount Olive Road and Bauxite, headed in your direction. He may terroristic threats to somebody in Benton. They're still determining if they are going to actually make charges. They just want you to be on the lookout for it.
1: 10-4, can you 10-9 that 28 one more time?
0: Boy Lincoln Paul, 85J, John, VLP, 85J.
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Residence fire alarm.

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0: 10-4, got it that time, thank you.
2: Coming this way for a minute. Let me get out there and see what we've got. If it's in a pine plantation out there, I was looking at it. It might take off pretty quick.
3: Roger that. Dispatch clear. Yeah.

0: 3 West coming from the 130. Letter options was clear, 1422.
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0: 174 of the Rock.
1: 174.
0: What was that traffic on 30?
1: I'm sorry, it's going to be a report of a reckless CMV possibly running other vehicles off the roadway.
2: Okay.
1: It's coming from the baseline exit, headed west. It's going to be a red cab, a white trailer, main tag. I don't have the number, but I do have the DOT numbers needed. It should say KYU on the side, KYU.
0: I'm 30 eastbound, coming up on the 121. I'll flip around, keep an eye on it.
1: 10-4, thank you.

0: on the road?
1: 671.
0: 30 westbound, about 105. It looks like there's an accident. I'm going to be flipping around responding to it. Show me responding code.
1: 10-4, could you tell if any lanes were blocked from where you were?
0: It appeared the left-hand lane is going to be blocked. I'll advise farther.
1: 10-4, 1425.

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0: 10-4, when you get on scene, if you could just advise of any lanes that are blocked.
1: 10-4. Good. T-10-4 up there, you need some backup.
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1: 10-4, that's fine. 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You show me 98.
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0: 671, we're on. 671. I advise Troop K that both vehicles are movable. 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
0: 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She pointed. Reported.

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0: 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That's going to be vehicle 2.
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0: 1051, out of Texas, times 2.
1: Go ahead with the first one.
0: The first one's going to be 511-93205. That's going to be truck 1. Second is going to be 3622-4522. That's going to be truck 2.
1: 10-4, you need a return for both?
0: Okay, just give me a return on the 28.
1: 10-4, come on.
2: Laura. 675. Pushback V5. 10-4, 1441. 461, if you're on AWIN, you can slow your response. BFD got it out. It was off the railroad.

671. The vehicle to Texas Robert 85478 returns back to a 2004 Peterbilt owner, turns back to a Solace subject out of Georgetown, Texas. Expiration is March 2027. 1052, stand by for the next.

0: 671 regarding the second Illinois plate shows the leasee to be Sunway Carriers Incorporated. It's going to be a S405 is a unit. My apologies. Stand by just a second. Turns back to a 2026 freight truck tractor. There's no expiration listed, but it was issued on 03-25-2026, 1052.
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0: Central to District 20, standby for CMV accident information. Currently on Interstate 30, eastbound to 99 mile marker, we have the right shoulder closed due to a CMV involved incident. ASP is on scene. We are not being requested. Little Rock Central clear, 1447.
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1: 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B133. 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
1: Copy, Brian and Twin and Route to 2119 Barn Drive. A male fell and he's outside under some bushes. Outside. Brian, engine one, the female states that she has pulled him from the bushes and he's just scraped up. She's in the backyard.

too if they sense we're traffic. Gonna be on I-30 westbound near Love Homes with Arkansas handicap tag 417845. That's 417845. It's gonna be on a blue colored Ford Explorer.

0: Columbia 52 on MX 4, February 27th, to the heels out of Alexander. Entrance is confirmed.
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1: Well, I see the call for... I see a call for 2 Cove and Alexander. I was asking you to respond to that one.

0: 203. We've got a fire. 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It's on Tulip Cove.
1: 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Central, can you text me the RP's phone number?
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0: Do we know what channel Alexander's operating off of?
1: That's going to be Talk Group 4, sir. We've also been advised there's two active house fires.
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1: 203 Central, we got any more information?
0: A negative, other than two, possibly two houses on fire.
1: And 4201's attempted to make contact several times. He's not getting an answer.
0: 2 attempted
1: to make contact with the Spanish speaking caller.
0: Your fire department's on scene at this time.

0: 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Fire ground 1.
1: Ryan Engine 1's in route.
0: Copy and route, sir. The caller just said that he saw smoke coming from the neighborhood. Caller was just driving by.

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0: 183,
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1: 504, it's going to be 1072 Santa Fe Trail. He's wanting to check on a friend of his, Brittany Overton. 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He is wanting to call back.
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1: Central Traffic.

0: Highway 67 at the Highway Department with Arkansas, Adam Lincoln, Sam, 45 Adam, ALS 45A, be on a brown Lincoln.
1: Highway 15.
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to District 1, unit standby for officer safety below. All units below 4A. All units below for a black Outlander Mitsubishi, possibly occupied by non-custodial parent Brandalon Dillard, date of birth 2001, black 0418, black male. He should have a child. Cashton Dillard, black male, date of birth 2022-08-28 with him. Male does not have custody of the child. We have spoken with the male via phone and advised him to bring the child back. He is refusing to speak to the deputies. The male is known to carry weapons. Use caution if contact is made. This is special attention to Little Rock PD in North Little Rock area. 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
1: 10-4, sir. Also, I have information only. We've been having reports at the 107 that there's a large tire in the lane, the left lane. If there is a possibility, you may be able to go and check that out for us.
0: 10-4. I'm at the 105. I'll keep an eye out. Is it going to be in the left or right lane?
1: Left lane.
0: 10-4.
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0: They're coming up from North Sardis to West Sardis. They just passed Styles and the Circle K.
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0: 503, they just passed South Alexander Road.
1: I'm going to be behind the car.
0: It's going to be the car behind the, correction, in front of the white Jeep Wrangler. The white Jeep Wrangler is going to be our caller.
1: 10-4, I'm behind the caller.
0: He advised he's going to pull over and let you get behind that reckless driver.
1: 10-4.

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0: 10-4.
1: That's 52 on that Atlas, September 27th, to the Thompsons out of Hensley. Insurance is confirmed on it.
0: Ten four.

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1: 30 eastbound 106, Arkansas 28886. Henry Victor, license plate obstructed. I have to get farther for you.
0: 10-4, 16-54.

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1: 683.
0: 40 eastbound just past the 175 exit. We're going to be out with a yellow Penske box truck. It's going to be Indiana 360-5844.
1: 10-4, 656.

0: 1970 Rock on 97 here at this accident. Going to be Ashley Road 481 and US 425. We will have a northbound lane shut down.
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0: 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Is there injury?
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0: 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For a grass fire.

0: Ondan sonra...
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0: 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Could you 1090 advise that there are some signs down?
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0: Ten four, sir. 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
0: 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Should come back to a Samuel subject.
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1: 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Expiration is 01-01-2031. 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
0: 10-4, you advised valid Class A, correct?
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1: I'm going to have both lines of 425 shut down at the Ashland County line.
0: So you're in a bad spot. Did you advise both lanes shut down?
1: 10-4, both lanes should be shut down. 10-4,
0: 1745. Go ahead.
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0: Thank you on that Suburban, May 27. Chad Miss out of Mapleville Insurance is confirmed.
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0: Houston 12.
1: 3-10, what's your traffic?
0: Terry Harris, 1983-09-24, black male, 6'2", 220, brown eyes and hair, showing me possibly 53 out of Jefferson County for a suspended DL, 100-mile pickup, authorized a protection order, subject, protected person being a Kimberly Chapman of Pulaski County. That one has been served. He is shown to be class ID revoked. No endorsements, restrictions, traffic times 3. He does have numbers.
1: 10-4, will you confirm that order of protection is current and valid?

three candidates showing served in 2025 and doesn't expire until 2031.

0: 13, would you like me to confirm this?
1: 310, can you tenant?
0: Would you like me to confirm the one out of Jefferson County?
2: Negative.

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0: 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It's going to be 6th person, Evergreen Living Center, 6907 Highway 5 North. It's going to be apartment 113. Advised mother is out of it, peaceful, and general health decline.
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0: Mobile 26213 I-30 South, black Chevy Cruze. Yes. The male was trying to pull a female out of the car and she's screaming. Doesn't see any weapons. It's a white female. Male's going to be shirtless. Female's going to be wearing a blue t-shirt. We're still public service gathering further.
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0: That's a mobile 26213 I-30 South. Black Chevy's Cruze, flying Arkansas, boy married John, 61 Edward, BMJ 61E.
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0: 2 District 1 Unit, standby for CMV. Information, currently 30 eastbound to 141 mile marker. We have the on-ramp closed due to a disabled stalled CMV. We are not being requested. Little Rock Control clear, 1821. Hi, you guys are back in service.
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1: 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I'm holding 911. Hang up at Knollwood.
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1: 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I'm able to make contact due to being disconnected from the line, 36 meter pinging area.
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